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7: Ni hao mā, kone tēnei, nau mai ki te rā. Happy hump day. 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It's Wakai. Hey, prioritize it. We've got some. Jackson Owens, Towers, Bears, Rihanna, Rude Boy. You're on Tahu.

0: What's good? That was Head Out With Anu here. After the break, we've got Dilla Street, Manu Taupunga, Olivia Dean with So Easy, Don't Go Anywhere. You're on Tahu!
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Tahu FM, midday, eh? 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Te whakatau ki o te rā, the next break, Fraser that day. We've got some Tuari Brothers, Rennie, Gia, but here's Dilla Chef. Toia mai, love that song. Shout out to my boy, Henare Kaa. You're on Tahu!

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We've got some lucky day, Kerala 50 Cent. But here's Marka Sikaro. You're on

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1: Kia ora nā, kone tēnei tahi karaka te wau. Got two more hours, let's keep the vibes flowing. 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Here's Beyonce, Irreplaceable. Happy Wings.

0: Malo Lava. After the break, we've got some Nicey Vibes, Maxi Prius, Udufetu, Boyz II Men with End of the Road. Don't go anywhere or else. Imran Tahu, the beat of the South.
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We're in spring, and you know, summer's around the corner. We've got a festival. We've got festival shows going down, so I'll let you know about an AC festival later on in the new year. Don't go anywhere. We've got some Chris Brown, Buddy McLean, but here's Maxi Pierce of Close To You.

was good. That's Chris Brown with Obvious. A festival's going down. We've got a nice one. Kingston Calling, 19th and 20th of Feb 2027, Bay Oval, Mount Maunganui, 2-day music and culture festival. Moly, Stan Walker, Soja, Rest of Development, Catch a Fire, Hori Shore, ART, that's on Friday. Then Saturday, 660, Fat Freddy's Drop. Oh, this is crazy. Crazy. Rebel Soldiers, Te Wehi Aradna. Oh, Mai Shan. What's all happening? Follow the Kingston Calling on Insta. Don't miss it. We've got some Cameron, Te Wehi, Kailani, but here's Rob Ruha, Opa Boki, Beat of the South.

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6: 2 o'clock, we've got one more hour. Kia ora ana, welcome to the day show. 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Happy hump day, let's finish strong. Got Mohi J Book, but here's YG Marley with Fire.

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0: Who Offenders, Eve of Let Me Blow Your Mind. Coming up after the break, got Sun and Waters, Get Up. Ooh, nice the announcement of them too. Let you know more in the next breaks. Dave and Thames, but here's Mario of Just a Friend. Don't go anywhere, you're on Tahoo.
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The Who FM, there's Dave and Tim's with Rain Dance. Hey, we've got some exciting artist bands, reggae bands going down, and we've got Sun and Water, Vibes on Vibes. They have just announced they'll be releasing an upcoming album, October the 9th, still burning. 23 days until that date, so you already know it's going to be fire, it's going to be a big one. But yeah, just announced, with some Paperboy coming up, William Sinsby here is Sun and Water.

What's good? It's your boy Honey. There's Paperboy Ditsy. We're coming up to 3 o'clock. We only have a few more wata. We've got Big Mountain, Mirage, Nicole Walters. But here is Eric B. Rackham with Paid in Full.

0: Who FM, this big mountain with Baby I Love Your Way. We are finished on Te Rā. Po will be coming in from 3 to 7, bringing you Te Ihi Te Wahi Te Wana. So make sure you tune into a show. I'll be back tomorrow on your Thursday, so make sure you come through and vibe out 10 a.m. to 3 p.m. Enjoy your afternoon, get to the gym, run Whole Foods, read a book, get some rest. I'll see you tomorrow. The Beat of the South, here on Tahu.
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1: O te tahi wrap up warm, we're looking at 11 degrees out, Pōpō. Frosty minus one overnight. Spring is still playing hard to get it, te iwi. Kai Kauda, you'll be sitting pretty with around 9 degrees. Fine spells, light winds. Over in the coast, Hokitika, 13 degrees with a few morning showers, clearing later on. That's basically coasty language for she'll be right. Timaru, you're looking at 12 degrees with a chilly minus one overnight. If your windscreen's icy tomorrow morning, it ain't a special effect budget, okay? That's just South Canterbury. Down in Otipoti, 13 for you. One of the nicest spots tomorrow. So Dunedin people will definitely remind everyone about it. Waiho, Pai and Vicargo checking in with 11 degrees, 5 overnight. Few showers later in the day. Pretty standard Southland weather. Four seasons before lunch. Kura te mata pai uerere.
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Also, Sam Walker, though, 2-2.

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We're about to have a main next 4 hours. Here's Olivia Den, a couple minutes. Tahu FM.

0: Kia ora mauri, ore te whānau, kei kōnei ahau ki te marae o Moiraki, ki te taha o tētahi kai whawhai o te kaupapa nei, Punch Up at the Park, coming up this weekend at Parakiore in Ōtautahi. 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
1: Kia ora, kei te mihi.
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1: Last year, both of my brothers are lost. 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
0: And pēhia te whakaharatau, how have you been training for Punch Up at the Park?
1: I've been training in my lounge. Couple of sparring sessions in Christchurch over home.
0: Pēhia ngā piro piro. Are you nervous? Are you confident? Like, what's the vibe?
1: A little bit of confidence, that just comes from being a cocky powerboy. 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Don't know what he's been doing for training. 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
0: Kupu whakamutunga ai mo e tēnei kaupapa, Punch Up at the Park.
1: Kia kaha, kia mai a, kia mana wanui.
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As your official Māori guide, it is my job to prepare you for tonight's maramataka, okay? Just so you know what kind of activities is good to do. 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

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Best You Ever Had by John Legend featuring Ludacris. Today's Maramataka is Tomatea Ayo, a day where the Māori can feel a little bit unpredictable, okay? So you might start the day, you may have started the day feeling motivated, ready to take on

Tohu FM, the Dove Shack, summertime in the LBC. Today's kiwaha is He Kite Ki. No, that's not today's kiwaha. It's from He Kite Kiwaha, from Hona Black. Yeah. Te koito.

And this one hits close to home for me today because I have returned to HCC Hale Compound Conditioning Gym here in Ototahi. And this morning, I was thinking I was going to smash out, you know, just a casual gym sesh, you know. Wow. Bruh, they had other plans. It was ruthless, cuzzies. Absolutely ruthless. The first few rounds, I was like, oh yeah, nah, this is all good. I got this. Next minute, fast forward to the end of the session, and it was, bruh. Tata mate aho. Okay, my legs were negotiating with me. My lungs had filed a formal complaint, and I was running purely on whakaaro and positive vibes. Okay, te koe tō. I

I'm proud of myself that I did it, but man, I don't know if I'll go on Wednesdays. Apparently Wednesdays are like the hardest days. I did not know that. I've just rejoined HCC this week. So, yeah, I'm questioning my life decisions now.

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8: Kia ora, kia Māori, ora, nau mai hoki mai ki... 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

0: FM Santana Maria Maria. Okay, ngākau wai te hauri ake alia more than a woman. Also, Sun and Water, no mai. Na manuhiri, manuhiri, yeah. Neo, Kanye West, knock ya down. Oh, Kerry Hilson, yeah. I gotta forget, I watched her literally perform this at Juicy Fest. That's all coming up next on Tahu.
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4: Not again. Oh, this ain't supposed to happen.

0: Kahifim Ali Amituwaya to More Than a Woman, Anei Tangaka Hihiko from the legend herself, rest in peace, Dolly Parton. This is her talking about how she stays true to herself. Whakarongo mai.
1: I don't try to be anything different than what I am. I try to be who I am. And I've always said the one thing you could say about me is I'm a very professional Dolly Parton. I don't try to tell other people how to do, how to be, but I know who I am. And I'm very self-contained with what my faith is, what my beliefs are, and what I feel my talent is, and my personality, what I think I can do, you know, with that. And that has served me well through the years. I don't try to be different than I am at any time. And when I look at my job, I mean, I'm thankful that I got to see my dreams come true, but I was an artist. I think of myself as an artist. You know, I write the songs, I want to sing them, I want to perform them, and all that stuff is all kind of rolled into one. But it never takes away from who I am as a person and my God-given gifts and how grateful I am that God has given me, you know, the opportunities as well as the talent. So I stay true to that, and I never get too far out of line if I just kind of stay anchored within me and do what I do best.

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That's why it's te te koito, which means you're out of gas, you got nothing left in the tank, you are absolutely buggered. Te te koito. And let me tell you,

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What's up? I want to go home. I want to go home. 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And halfway through, I was questioning my life choices, cuzzies. 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

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Some days, whānau, you're simply giving it everything you've got and you just ran out of gas or, you know, nothing left in the tank. Kura te kiwa, o te rā. Anei, a TLC, Waterfalls, Tahu FM.

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0: Gotta go to Māori Ora, it's 5 o'clock and we're officially in that sweet spot between finishing mahi and figuring out what's for tea tonight. 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I will replay an interview I played for you earlier with Tōnihi.

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0: And pēhia te whakaharatau, how have you been training for Punch Up at the Park?
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Hei te Aotahapara apopo. So, keep it locked. Andai a Subtribe and Casual Healing. Me te wai.

WFM, Tupac, me te waiata, I am mad at ya. Okay, Tiwi, I got a question for you. Have you ever looked at your alarm clock going off in the morning?

shoes went. This is all finished before the workday starts. And yes, there's even free coffee to help you get through the rest of the day. So, if you've been looking for a fun way to shake up your Thursday morning, grab your mates, grab your cuzzies, grab your kids too, because it's a kid-friendly event. 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Just search up Morning People Rave, happening at the Christchurch

Matua Ireira. 6 a.m. this rave starts. And yeah, kid-friendly too. Free coffee. Finishes at 8. Heaps of time for you to head off to Mahi afterwards. So see you there, it'll be square. Here's Groove Roots. Me te waiata iwi. 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

Tahu FM, Smash Proof, featuring Jin Mituaeta, Brother. Today's kiwaha, mai te puka puka he kiwaha, heke te kiwaha, na hona black, is te koito, which means you're out of gas.

0: this morning, you know, new day, good attitude, ready to get amongst it. And then, Coach Corey starts explaining and showing us the workout plan, and my face completely changes. It completely changes to what in the heckaroony. I just, right then, I was like, I wonder if he will notice if I just like slowly backed up and got back into my car and drove home. I was seriously considering it, man, because far waho. Oh, whoever designed that workout had some personal issues with legs, eh? We were running, there was a lot of cardio and a lot of like rowing, a lot of like box step overs, okay? There was sweat in places I didn't even know you could sweat in, whānau, okay? I'm trying to be like not too TMI, but yeah. Meanwhile, my workout buddy Carla was over there looking all focused and determined. You know, she was a beast. And then here I am, just trying to remember whether I'd already done like a set or if I was just seeing stars. By the final round two, I wasn't even counting reps anymore, man. I was just letting my workout buddy count for me. I was just counting down the seconds until it was over, till I could go home. Because there's the koito, man. Fully nothing left in the tank. The engine light was on, cuzzies. The reserve tank was empty. Even the reserve tank was empty. Like, I'm not even lying. I reckon I saw Hine Nui Te Pō for a few seconds there. And I went, maybe not today, sis, but close. Okay, te te koutou, out of gas, nothing left in the tank, just buggered. But shout out to HCC.
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0: Kia ora, Māori, ora, nei rā, te haura, whakamutunga, yes. 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And if you're on your way home, ngā mihi.

Set Adrift on Memory Bliss. 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

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Apparently scientists reckon talking to your plants helps them grow. Now that's great news for people with plants, but me personally, I am not one of those people. Every plant I've ever owned, Fano, has ended up with Hine Nui Te Pō. 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

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And they're like,

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You said, you know, you were like, oh no, don't worry about it. And then it dies on me. So, if a plant sees me walking, I bet you, if a plant sees me walking through Mitre 10, it's probably, you know, already starting to update its will and calling a whānau hui. Go, oh, kei kōrā, kei reira, yeah, ko tai mai. Maybe that's a problem. 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I didn't know about the whole talking to plants thing, and singing to them too. Maybe instead of saying, why are you dying, I should be saying, kia kaha te tupu, we got this. I don't know, man. No, my track record,

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It ain't easy. 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Here's PM Dawn with your water, set adrift on memory bliss, just like the plants that have, you know, got warehouses to get to pour that I used to own.

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Hey fam, Rihanna, Jay-Z, Umbrella, if I can name. Tomaramata kamari, moa popo hai fakarite ya kuano, ana kurela mituete, not I. Tahu FM.

ticket, or someone's driving too slow, or just something small, eh, might set you off. 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

Tuffy Fiend Miguel, me to wear to adorn. I am out of here, cousins. Woo woo! Kia pai te pō, kia haumaru te pō, ngā manaakitanga. Tomorrow morning, I am off to the art gallery for a rave. Honestly, can't believe it. I still can't believe it. I'm going to do a rave, a morning rave at that, with the uncles, Ray, Swizzle Yeager, and Plastic Ponumu, who will all be playing at the art gallery tomorrow at 6 a.m. till 8 a.m. Get you a ticket on Human Ticks if you want a last minute, come join us, man. It's going to be a vibe. You can bring your tamariki too, because this ain't like an adult rave kind of vibes. It's a whānau friendly vibe.

Come join the waka, man. Well, there's a nighttime gig that the Uncles are doing at Space Academy tomorrow night as well. I'll tell you more about that tomorrow, though, okay? And hopefully I can get the Uncles in the studio too, because Little Birdie told me that they might be stopping into the studio, Paw Paw, so stay tuned for that. Liana.

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3: Hoia nei ngā rongorongo kōrero o tēnei haora.
4: In this update, Housing Minister Chris Bishop says development levies have been imposed because growth should pay for growth. The government is introducing a system to let councils charge developers for roads and pipes needed for their builds, replacing development contributions. Bishop says under that system, used since 2002, existing ratepayers would have had to contribute $11 billion between 2021 and 2031.
5: Existing ratepayers should not be cross-subsidising housing growth that they don't benefit from.
4: National is campaigning to separate Pack and Save from New World and Four Square to compete with each other and Woolworths. It says it will pass legislation in its first 100 days, giving the Commerce Commission 6 months to decide if a breakup is the best solution. Grocery policy expert Ernie Newman says it will be a big job for the Commission, but not impossible.
6: It's no more complicated than Telecom was back in the day, and that was a highly successful breakup that took an industry where there was no competition, and it turned out to be the best thing for New Zealand consumers.
4: Meanwhile, the Greens are not caught up on calling their proposed government-run supermarket KiwiMart. Two carpety companies making hand sanitizer already use the name, and they've quickly applied for a trademark after the policy announcement. The Greens have mooted a state-owned supermarket with competitive prices. Co-leader Chloe Swarbrick says people care more about lower prices, and there could be a naming competition.
7: We'd ask all New Zealanders to maybe get involved in some fun and figuring out what the name of their own supermarket would be called.
4: The government says the benefits of the free trade agreement with India will be significant and immediate. It's passed its third and final vote in Parliament and will take effect once ratified. Trade Minister Todd McClay says it can't come soon enough.
8: New Zealand apple exporters will be able to export 32,500 tonnes next season, increasing to 35,000 tonnes if we can get the agreement ratified this year.
4: That's news. In sport, rugby league, second rower Kurt Capewell is certain the Warriors will spring back to life in their second chance finals encounter. Capewell believes the evidence proves the Warriors will deliver a response in Sunday's knockout fixture against Newcastle at Eden Park.
9: We've had to overcome adversity throughout the season. You know, we've had games where we haven't played well and we've lost, and the bounce back after that's been really good. So I'll look at that to get my confidence.
4: The Warriors smashed the Titans 42-6 early last month, a week after putting up a mere 6 points in a loss to the Bulldogs. In basketball, the Breakers have shoulder-tapped tall black Mojave King as an emergency replacement ahead of Sunday's season opener against Illawarra. Import guard Josiah Jordan James has been ruled out for at least the first month of the competition with a torn hamstring. The 24-year-old King returns to the Breakers after spending the 2024-25 season at the club and then moving to Greek side Mykonos. And in football, new American signing Bryce Duke believes he'll bring creativity and grit to the Phoenix lineup for the upcoming A-League season after more than 150 Major League Soccer matches. That's sport. I'm Tony Doe.
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Ja, jeg har døgnet i fej. 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Then you say I'm wrong. But what if I'm right? Jeg har døgnet i jeg.

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2: Hoia nei ngā rongorongo kōrero o tēnei haora.
3: In this update, Housing Minister Chris Bishop says ratepayers should be thrilled with the new development levy regime aiming at reducing costs for councils. It'll let councils ask developers for bigger contributions to fund the roads and pipes needed for new houses. He says the current system often means councils aren't paid the full infrastructure cost, meaning ratepayers cross-subsidise new developments. Bishop says growth should pay for growth.
4: This is about fixing the system for the future so that over time, once the system beds in and the new planning system, we better recover the cost of growth from infrastructure.
3: Nicola Willis says splitting foodstuffs makes much more sense than doing it to Woolworths' Kiwi operations, as her party looks to forcibly create a third supermarket player. National is campaigning on splitting foodstuffs into two, subject to Commerce Commission approval. It would give us three major players, New World and Foursquare as one, Pack and Save as another, and Woolworths. Willis says splitting up Woolworths didn't stack up.
5: With the Woolworths structure, you would have to create an entirely new business that doesn't exist today, whereas in foodstuffs, you already have a Pack and Save business, you already have a New World and Foursquare business.
3: Meanwhile, Labor says it will introduce rules for companies selling essentials like food, power, fuel and banking. It says courts could use two tests to determine whether a company is price gouging. Consumer Affairs spokeswoman Irina Williams says one test is whether prices are far above the costs for a company to supply a product for a long period. She says the second is whether prices are well overexpected within a competitive market and customers can't easily switch.
6: A one-off price gouge isn't gouging, seasonal adjustments aren't price gouging, and a business is passing on genuine cost increases isn't gouging.
3: Immigration New Zealand is targeting unlawful employers as it tackles more than 19,000 visa overstayers. More than 6,500 visas have expired within the past 3 years without the holders leaving the country. Americans top the list of overstayers. Immigration New Zealand says employment is a major drawcard for people who overstay, and it's focusing on employers who unlawfully hire migrants, which can lead to exploitation. That's news. In sport, rugby league, a piece of finals history is on the Warriors' side, building towards Sunday's knockout match with the Knights in Auckland. The 2021 Panthers are the last team to lose in week one of the playoffs before winning the premiership. That team had Warriors coach Andrew Webster as an assistant and Kurt Capewell in the second row. Webster says it was a tense time.
7: I can remember being in the coach's box disappointed and just how positive everyone was about the next challenge. I wouldn't say I felt normal, but understood you can't think it's over because we've a long way to go.
3: In motor racing, reigning supercars champ Chas Mostert has been given a leave pass to attend this summer's Race of Champions in Wellington. The capital stadium will be converted into a racetrack in January, with Formula One's Sebastian Vettel and Valtteri Bottas headlining. Mostert has revealed the dates clash with the expected due date for his second child, so he initially declined the invitation.
8: My beautiful wife goes, "Oh, well, why aren't you going?" And I said, "Oh, it's around these dates." And she goes, "Well, surely we can try and make something work." And she said, "There's no way you're missing Race of Champions. You absolutely loved that event last time you did it." And said, "You have to go."
3: That's sport. I'm Tony Doe.
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1: Oia nei ngā rongorongo kōrero o tēnei haora.
2: In this update, National says breaking up foodstuffs would boost supermarket competition, bringing down food prices. It's campaigning on separating Pack and Save from New World and Foursquare, if the Commerce Commission believes it stacks up. MB papers show net benefits for Kiwi shoppers from restructuring foodstuffs, but smaller benefits from restructuring Woolworths alongside it. Finance spokeswoman Nicola Willis says it could pave the way for another entrant.
3: One of the factors putting off new entrants is the fact they think the current structure gives so much market power to the incumbents.
2: Despite strong opposition from New Zealand First, the free trade agreement with India has passed its third and final vote in Parliament, 93-29. The government says its benefits will be significant and immediate. It'll take effect once ratification procedures are completed in both countries. Trade Minister Todd McClay says it can't come soon enough. Seasonal hiring is ramping up with Christmas getting closer. Data from job website Seek shows Christmas casual and seasonal job ads rose through August and are set to peak across this month and next. Year-on-year, job demand rose 10.4% last month across both retail and hospitality, respectively. Seek chief economist Blair Chapman says it may seem far in advance, but businesses have to be prepared.
4: You really do need to build in that time to hire and train in preparation for those really peak demand periods.
2: The CEO of multinational technology company NVIDIA says there's no need for new laws to deal with artificial intelligence. Left-wing independent Senator Bernie Sanders and former Trump strategist Steve Bannon are calling for stronger controls and safeguards, with the public having a say in how AI is developed. But NVIDIA CEO Jensen Huang says market forces are already at work. He says companies should be able to balance innovation, speed and safety themselves.
5: So run as fast as you can, but if you feel at any given point in time the company's out of control or the product's not going to be safe, take a pause and make sure you get it right.
2: That's news. In sport, Rugby League, Warriors fullback Tane Tuopiki has acknowledged his role in the side's defensive lapses of late, heading into Sunday's playoff against the Knights. They've conceded 20 tries across the last four games, three of them in the final 20 of their defeat to the Dolphins. Tuopiki says while he's the last line of defence, he needs to communicate better to avoid mismatches.
6: Stuffing up my numbers is like someone missing in a big tackle. Like, I'm just adding more pressures to the boys where it's not needed. I think about that straight after the game. That's all I can think about, so, because that's my job.
2: In athletics, the sports world boss, Lord Sebastian Coe, is hailing an historic day for African track and field. For the first time ever, the World Athletics Championship will be held on the continent, with Nairobi soaring over London and Rome to host the event in 2029. Coe says the time is right for Kenya to shine.
7: Nairobi has presented a compelling and an emotional bid. This is a fast-growing, dynamic, modern metropolis that serves as the economic, cultural and political hub of East Africa.
2: That's sport. I'm Tony Doe.

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0: get like robbed. 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
2: Hoia nei ngā rongorongo kōrero o tēnei haora.
3: In this update, National is campaigning to separate Pack and Save from New World and Foursquare to compete with each other and Woolworths. It says it will pass legislation in its first 100 days, giving the Commerce Commission 6 months to decide if a breakup is the best solution. Grocery policy expert Ernie Newman says it would be a big job for the Commission, but not impossible.
4: It's no more complicated than Telecom was back in the day, and that was a highly successful breakup that took an industry where there was no competition, and it turned out to be the best thing for New Zealand consumers.
3: Housing Minister Chris Bishop says his new development levy scheme doesn't breach National's no new taxes promise, as a levy isn't a tax. He says the new scheme will put greater costs on developers to contribute to road and pipe costs for new dwellings. He says currently many councils are left to foot much of the bill themselves. Legislation will be passed late next year if the coalition is re-elected, but Bishop denies it's a new tax.
5: Well, it's not a tax. These are a one-off upfront charge, and they replace an existing system called development contributions.
3: Closures are in place on two southern state highways tonight, with at least one to remain in place overnight. Otago's State Highway 87 is shut between Middlemarch and Outram because of snow, while Southland's State Highway 96 at Ōrete Plains is closed due to flooding. NZTA says an update on State Highway 87 is expected by 10 tomorrow morning, while State Highway 96 will remain closed until further notice. Detours are available. Political parties are being called on to back a plan focusing on a better future for all children. Barnados Aotearoa and its supporters is asking for formal and long-term commitment to its generational plan. It aims to begin work next year, putting children at the heart of decision-making so they can thrive as future adults. CEO Matt Reed says business leaders, iwi and philanthropy groups back the idea.
6: We are saying we want to do something different for the children of New Zealand. 3-year strategic plans and policies aren't working and haven't for many years, despite the excellent intent behind them.
3: That's news. In sport, Rugby League Warriors fullback Tane Tuopiki is demanding more of himself defensively in Sunday's must-win playoff against the Knights. The 27-year-old was considered among the Warriors' best during their loss to the Dolphins, scoring all the side's points and providing their only line breaks. But he admits he let his team down on the other side of the ball.
7: Yeah, it's nice scoring a try and all that stuff, kicking the goals, but when you get your numbers wrong as a fullback, that's what I go home thinking about.
3: Tuopiki will start at fullback, but with Darlin Watani Zalesniak named on the extended bench, there could be some late changes, with Charles Nicole Klochstar able to switch from the wing to fullback. In basketball, Breakers import Josiah Jordan James has been ruled out of at least the opening 4 weeks of the season with a torn hamstring. He pulled up at the start of their pre-season win over Melbourne United, which left the side scrambling for an injury replacement before Sunday's first match against the Illawarra Hawks. Club operations manager Dylan Boucher says that'll test roster depth.
8: He's been the consummate professional, both on and off the court, and you know, really would have liked to have had him for game one for sure, but these things unfortunately happen in professional sport and we need to pivot very quickly, and I'm more feeling for him than anything.
3: And the Breakers have called up tall black Mojave King as an emergency replacement. That's sport. I'm Tony Doe.
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2: Hoia nei ngā rongorongo kōrero o tēnei haora.
3: In this update, Trade Minister Todd McClay says the benefits of our free trade agreement with India will be significant and immediate. Despite strong opposition from New Zealand First, it's passed its third and final vote in Parliament, 93 votes to 29. It'll take effect once ratification procedures are completed in both countries, and McClay says it can't come soon enough.
4: New Zealand apple exporters will be able to export 32,500 tonnes next season, increasing to 35,000 tonnes if we can get the agreement ratified this year.
3: National's supermarket policy is striking a chord with Winston Peters, who says they've copied his. The New Zealand First leader played the great pretender to reporters when asked for his response to the party campaigning on breaking up foodstuffs.
5: There's been so much imitation of policy going on. I'm going to play you this song.
3: National would separate Pack and Save from New World and Foursquare, subject to the Commerce Commission's analysis of whether it stacks up. Peters calls them copy gnats. Chris Luxon says it's important to take the issue seriously.
6: I just think it is great that there's political consensus around wanting to do something in the supermarket sector.
3: The PSA is urging the next government to settle pay equity claims for care and support workers within its first 100 days. The union has launched a report highlighting the impacts of the amended Equal Pay Act last year. It wants those changes repealed and the unsettled claims made an immediate post-election priority. National Secretary Fleur Fitzsimons says it's achievable with much work already done.
7: Now we need to see the finances put in place and the political will to deliver pay equity for care and support workers urgently. They've waited too long.
3: There are fears developers might be put off by changes to the fast-track system. Amendments going through Parliament would see developers forced to pay councils more for the impact of their developments on infrastructure. Independent urban planner and strategic development expert Bruce Weir says we don't want to be putting developers off. He says the fast-track processes aren't a piece of cake.
8: These fast-track processes take years. They cost the developer an absolute fortune.
3: That's news. In sport, rugby league, second rower Kurt Capewell is certain the Warriors will spring back to life in their second chance finals encounter. Capewell believes the evidence proves the Warriors will deliver a response in Sunday's knockout fixture against Newcastle at Eden Park.
9: We've had to overcome adversity throughout the season. You know, we've had games where we haven't played well and we've lost, and the bounce back after that's been really good. So I'll look at that to get my confidence.
3: The Warriors smashed the Titans 42-6 early last month, a week after putting up a mere 6 points in a loss to the Bulldogs. In basketball, the Breakers have shoulder-tapped tall black Mojave King as an emergency replacement ahead of Sunday's season opener against Illawarra. Import guard Josiah Jordan James has been ruled out for at least the first month of the season with a torn hamstring. 24-year-old King returns to the Breakers after spending the 24-25 season at the club before moving to Greek side Mykonos. And in football, new American signing Bryce Duke believes he'll bring creativity and grit to the Phoenix lineup for the upcoming A-League season after more than 100 Major League Soccer matches. That's sport. I'm Tony Doe. Tahu.

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0: I want to have a corridor with you about the strangest pet you've ever had, because I definitely have one, and I'm going to share that with you on the way. Keep it locked to the Beat of the South.
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8: Kia ora, we're taking a look at the weather. Kai kōura o Tautahi me Timaru. 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And for Hokitika, he ua patapata I te ata, engari, hei te ahiahi he rangipaki. Tukau mātoru te pāmahana 13 degrees for you. 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

the clock. Hope you're doing good this morning, Ilwa. I know, it's a bit of a wet start here in Ōtautahi, and it looks like there is rain all across Te Waipounamu. Whether you feel like doing the thing today or absolutely none of the things, I am here to bring you a little sunshine to your Wairua this morning. And a reminder that even on a grey, wet, horrible-looking day like today, there is always something to be grateful for. Maybe it's your warm coffee this morning, a safe trip to mahi, or simply the fact that you are here today. It is so good to have you. That's us through till 10 o'clock. Now, I know some of you have had some strange pets growing up or throughout your life. We've got to talk about this coming up next. Kehlani featuring Usher, Shoulda Never. You're on Tahu.

Daddy Mikey, Tahu Kehlani featuring Usher, Shoulda Never. I shoulda never had some of the pets that I had growing up. Morena e hoa, no mai ki te ata, ko Liana aho. So good to have you tuned into the show with me. 17th of September, it is National Pet Bird Day, which brought back a lot of memories for me. No hate, this is said with aroha, but don't you think it's a little bit strange to own a pet bird? I got one when I was, I think, 8 or 9 years old. I begged my parents for a pet bird. I just had this weird obsession during that time.

cage most of the time. I just think it's weird that we have pet birds in cages at homes, you know? A little bit strange. Anyway, moving on from that, because that isn't even the strangest pet that I had growing up. Now, I would love to hear from you this morning, Ilhwa. Maybe just to make myself feel a little bit better. But what is the strangest pet that you have ever had? Please tell me, because I'm going to share your stories. E hariake nei. 389, text that number with your name in the message and tell me the strangest pet that you've ever had. It wasn't the pet bird for me, or the quails that we used to have in the birdcage. It was actually a pet duck. One time, my dad came home with a couple of ducklings and we looked after those because they had lost their mother. Let's not ask about the background story. And so I looked after one of these ducklings and brought it up until it was an adult duck. So that was definitely the strangest pet that I ever had. What was it for you? Please let me know. 389, text that number with your name and the message. I know some of you have some good stories for me. Cassie, right now, it's me and you. Turn it up. You're on Tahu.

E te reo Māori, this is Tahu, Māori tu, Māori ora. No mai ki te ata, welcome back to the show with me, Liana. Hari rā, pari e oha. We're having a kōrero about the strangest pet that you have ever had. Text it through to 389 with your name in the message. I knew you guys would come through on this one. Someone says, my mate from school had a pet possum. He actually brought it to school one day and everyone was fussing over it. Yeah. That's a bit gross. Moving on, pet chicken has come up actually a couple of times. My granddad had a pet magpie that could copy the sound of his phone ringing. That's crazy. Kind of cool, but also I am terrified of magpies, so I wouldn't be going over to grandpa's house, that's for sure. My brother had a pet snail growing up. This is from Katie. He kept it in a box. He was very sad when it died. Okay, thank you for getting in touch on this one. Strangest pet that you have ever had. Coming up next, we are going to talk about gambling and online gambling and how it's affecting our youth at the moment. Kia noho tonu mai, stay right there. Hoi shoa, te wehi, ready to ride. You're on Tahu.

0: Music Soul Child me te waita just friends on Tahu Te Ha o te waiponamu. Morena, no mai hoki mai te ata, Kuliana O. What's good? Welcome back to the show. Nice to have you tuned in this morning. We've got to look out for our rangatahi when it comes to online gambling because it can be harder to spot than you might think. 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Kia noho tonu mai, yo hari ake nei. You know that we are celebrating Te Wiki o Te Reo Māori. We have a prize pack to give away on Tahu. I'm going to tell you how you can get in the draw on the way next. Are ari mai ki Tahu.
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Koe ki tahu. Kia ora e mara, nau mai ki te hōtaki te ata, ko Liana au. What's good? Welcome on into the show. It's 8:40 on your rāpare. To celebrate the week of Te Reo Māori, we're giving away this prize pack tomorrow on Te Ihi with your girl Po. So if you have not yet texted in to 389 with your favourite kupu Māori and what it means to you, you're not in the draw yet. So that's what you need to do right now. In this prize pack, we have Kaupapa, the board game. We have a $100 pack and save voucher and also some tahu merch for the whole whānau. We've got some teas that we'll hook you up with. If you're keen to win this prize pack, it's as simple as texting in right now, 389. Ko e wariwari, don't forget to chuck your ingoa in the message and tell us your favourite kupu Māori and what it means to you. Easy? I know, right? Text that in and you could be winning that prize pack. Aapopo. Stay right there because I need to tell you what's going down tomorrow as well in the evening. In the lead up to Punch Up at the Path, fight night is this Saturday, Parakiori and Ōtautahi, but you don't want to miss Friday night. More on this on the way. It's Mohi, Te Tau o Te

on Drop Nation, Koi Ara, I'm home. Hoki ora mai mare te ata ko Liana O. Welcome back to your Rāpari with me. Thanks for hanging out this morning. Have you got your outfit all sorted for this Rāharoi punch up at the pā? It is fight night going down at Parakiori, new venue for 2026 in Ōtautahi. If you're heading along, have the best night ever. And this is for our whānau who have been working hard for 12 weeks in the lead up to fight night. Some of you will be getting in the ring for the very first time and having a fight. So that's pretty nerve wracking, eh? The thing that is happening before fight night on Saturday is Friday night, the weigh-in, the official punch up at the pā weigh-in. And they've invited you to go along to this as well, support your whānau. So it's happening at the Mud Bar Friday night, 6 p.m. 174 St. Asaph Street. So all the details are obviously on the punch up at the pā, their social media account. But why not head along? If you can't make it to fight night on Saturday, I'm sure they would love your support at the weigh-in Friday night, which is tomorrow, 6 p.m, the Mud Bar, 174 St. Asaph Street. If you can get on down and show your support to the contenders, they would absolutely love that. Coming up next. Rei, Nuku Te Aio. Hope was hanging out with him this morning. I'll tell you more up next. Kendrick Lamar and SZA right now. It's All The Stars.

On Tohu, the beat of the South, Brownstone, Kiss and Tell. Mauri ora, welcome back to Ora Puri with Miliana. Thanks for hanging out on Te Ata this morning. At 6:30 a.m, Morning People and Te Wiki o Te Reo Māori kicked off at Te Puna o Waifetu at the Christchurch Art Gallery. This is Uncles, Rei Suzuyega, Plastic Ponamu, putting on a show for you to get your kanikani on. So if you went, I hope you had the best time. I have seen one video on the Tohu FM Instagram account, and there were so many of you there. Early in the morning, starting your day right. And what I love about this is you are celebrating our reo. It's all about Te Wiki o Te Reo Māori and our incredible artists putting on a show for you. We are going to try and get them into Tohu FM. So whakarongo mai ki Tohu, your girl Po is going to have them on her show this afternoon on Te Ehi. So it's going to be a vibe, man. Here he is for you right now. Rei, nuku te aio. You're on Tohu.

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6: Hoia nei ngā rongorongo kōrero o tēnei haora.
7: In this update, a warning from Foodstuffs that splitting it in two could increase prices. If re-elected, National would separate Pack and Save from New World and Four Square to drive competition. The party says independent analysis shows prices could fall 3.5% a year after restructuring. But Foodstuffs spokesman Dean Waddell says the supermarket industry is already one of the most regulated. One of Labour's new candidates is still living in Vietnam and won't move back to New Zealand unless he's elected. Warwick Klein has lived in Vietnam for 29 years and is currently CEO of KPMG's Southeast Asian wing. He's at 30 on Labour's list, higher than some current Labour list MPs. Leader Chris Hipkins says he's coming back to the campaign.
8: Happy to check where he's at. He was making arrangements to leave Vietnam to come back to New Zealand. He'll certainly be joining us on the campaign trail in New Zealand. Yes, absolutely.
7: Warwick Klein says he won't permanently move unless he's elected. Bad passport photos appear to be a key factor slowing renewals as a major surge begins. The Department of Internal Affairs says more than 365,000 standard passport applications were lodged between January and July. Despite the numbers, the median time for processing is 6 working days. Spokesman Adrian Jarvis says a good quality photo is vital, and there's one main issue they run into.
9: Usually selfies, we pick up that the camera is too close to the face.
7: Reports of text scams spiked by more than 1,200% last year when it became easier to log them. Marcus Allen has more.
10: Internal Affairs says it had close to 1.4 million reports of SMS scams last year, a far cry from just over 100,000 the year before. One-click reporting was enabled on Apple devices late 2024, letting people report suspicious messages with a single tap. The department's now extending the capability to Android phones.
7: And that's news.
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13: Kia ora, we're taking a look at the weather. Kai kōura o Tautahi me Timaru. He ua patapata I te ata, engari he te ahiahi he rangipaki. Te kaumātahi te pāmahana 11 is your high. 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Te kaumārua te pāmahana 12 degrees. 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And for Hokitika, he ua patapata I te ata, engari he te ahiahi he rangipaki. Te kaumātoru te pāmahana, 13 degrees for you. 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
13: No piki mai, no kaki mai ki tēnei reo irirangi o Tahu FM. Mauri ora e mara, no mai ki te hōtaka te ata. Ko Liana ahau. Stoked to have you with me this morning just after 9 o'clock. Welcome on into our last hour together, whether you have been here since 6 a.m. the beginning or you are just joining me. I am glad you are here. I hope your morning has been mean so far. She's looking a little bit wet all across the Waipounamu today, actually. But as they say, no rain, no flowers, let's go. Coming up next, I'm joined in the studio by your boy, Piki. It's Toi Tu Te Reo and perfect for Te Wiki o Te Reo Māori and also what's going down this weekend. Kia noho tonu mai. First, it's Dillashake featuring Amber Carly Williams. Tō ia mai. Turn it up. You're on Tahu.

0: Ariari Maiki, Tahu, Morena, Imarano Maiki Te Ata. It is so good to have you on the show with me this morning. And are you ready for this? Because it's time for Toi Tū Te Reo with your boy Piki. Tēnā koe e hoa.
1: Tēnā koe Leana, pai te hoki mai ki te ruma nei, ki te whakapāho atu, ki te iwi, ki te kōrero I tō tātou reo rangatira.
0: Oh, kia ora e hoa. Toi Tū Te Reo is our space on Te Ata, to kōrero I te reo Māori to learn a kupu, a whakatauki, a kiwaha, anything really. And of course this week, Piki, it's a big week for us. Te Wiki o Te Reo Māori, your whakaaro around this and how important having this week in Aotearoa is.
1: It's extremely important. Te Wiki o Te Reo Māori, nā te mea te tini me te mano, ka tahuri mai ki tō tātou reo. So everyone, you know, it's putting awareness of te reo out there actually,
0: yeah,
1: and getting everyone on board on the waka, kia kōrero tia, tahitia e tātou tēnei reo ka mehameha. And I love it when everyone gets on board. You see all the TikToks, you see all the advertising,
0: yeah.
1: you go to the countdown, you hear all the Māori music, you hear it everywhere, and it's awesome to hear. Moku ake, you know, it's not just 1 week for us, as we all know. We do this every day, every year.
0: Yo.
1: So it's awesome, but this week is awesome, but I think we need to continue it to be the everyday thing, you know.
0: Yeah, hā,
1: he mea nui, he timatanga tēnei, kia tahuri te tini me te mano ki tō tātou reo, and that's what I love about it. And speaking of Te Wiki o Te Reo Māori, there's awesome kaupapa, like events happening in Ōtautahi in particular. We have Punch Up at the Pā on Saturday.
0: Can you believe we got to this point where whānau have been training hard for 12 weeks in the lead up to Fight Night, which is going down this Rāhoroi,
1: yep,
0: at Parakiori in Ōtautahi.
1: Yep.
0: So it's going to be a big night.
1: Yep.
0: Big night of celebration, celebrating iwi, hapu and whānau.
1: That's it. And that segues into what we're going to learn today. I've got a kiwaha for us today.
0: Oh, yeah, okay.
1: And we all might know the famous, I guess,
0: intro?
1: Intro. And I'm going to play it for you right now.
0: Oh, oh, oh, oh.
2: Gentlemen.
1: Yeah. So I'm going to translate that.
0: Let's get ready
1: Let's get ready to rumble. Kai tahu tūturu ake nei tēnei.
0: Oh.
1: And how you say that in te reo is whakawaha te riri.
0: Whakawaha te riri.
1: Yeah, riri.
0: Riri.
1: Riri.
0: Arai,
1: arai. Arai, arai.
0: Okay.
1: Riri is anger.
0: Oh.
1: Whakawaha te riri.
0: Okay. So is this something that you could bust out at Punch Up at the Pā?
1: Yeah. Hell yeah.
0: Okay.
1: Of course.
0: So, yeah, when they're emceeing, when someone's about to fight, they say,
1: whakawaha te riri.
0: Let's
1: get ready to rumble. That's
0: Let's
1: what that
0: go. And kaitahu as well.
1: Kaitahu ake nei, tēnā.
0: That's our kiwaha for Toi Tū Te Reo. Piki, thanks for your expertise for this morning, tēnā.

Nudge and Troy Kingi here, orete. This is Tahu. Kia ora, kia ora. No mai hoki mai te ata with me, Liana. Great to have you tuned into the show this morning. I've got a double pass to give away to the movies tonight in Ōtautahi. For Mātaki Mai, the Māori Film Festival is on and there is a Māori movie or documentary on every single night. Tonight, We Were Dangerous. If you're keen to get this double pass, I'm going to put you in the draw. E haere ake nei, so stay right where you are. It's happening at Alice. Alice.co.nz if you want to check out all the movies that are playing. But tonight, We Were Dangerous. And I'll tell you more about this film on the way. Third World, Now That We've Found Love. Ariari mai o Taringa ki Tahu.

Ike mai ki runga I te waka o Tahu FM. Mauri ora e mara, nau mai ki te ata. Welcome back to the show with me, Liana, for your rāpare. LMA with 100. If you're keen to get to the movies tonight and you live in Ōtautahi, I got the hookups for you. Mātaki Mai Māori Film Festival is happening all of this week at Alice Cinemas, and you can check out the full schedule and what movies are on at alice.co.nz. So they play Māori films, documentaries, movies that are made in Aotearoa. And tonight, We Were Dangerous. This is a New Zealand film set in the 50s, and it follows three teenage girls who end up at this strict school. And they come from very different backgrounds, but they form this really strong friendship and push against the rules and expectations being placed on them. Let's go. Okay, so if you're keen maybe to have a girls' night, I've got a double pass to give away to this movie tonight. It's happening at 8:15 at Alice in Ōtautahi. So if you're keen, all you got to do is text me right now on 389. We Were Dangerous. Chuck that in the message with your ingoa, and I could be hooking you up. I'm going to call someone back just after my show. Text through right now. 389 is our number. Put your name in the message, and We Were Dangerous if you're keen to head to that movie tonight at Alice.co.nz to see the full list of movies that are on this week and this weekend.

0: gig. I've got DLT with Shea Food Chains on the way for you next. Keep it locked.
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Kei te whakarongo koe ki tahu FM, no mai ki te ata. Welcome back to Your Rāwhiri with me, Liana. Great to have you hanging out this morning. We're just under 3 weeks away from Shefu and the Crate celebrating 25 years of the album Navigator. He is touring Aotearoa 10 shows, starting off in Waihopai in the Kāgo whānau. Are you ready? Wednesday, 7th of October, he's going to be at Civic Theatre. Next day, he's in Ōtepoti Dunedin whānau, 8th of October, the Thursday. Christchurch Town Hall for the Friday, 9th of October. Then he is travelling to Nelson, Wellington, Palmy North, Napier, Rotorua, and finishing off his tour in Kirikiriroa. Go and get your tickets at ticketmaster.co.nz. 25 years of his album Navigator. It will be a vibe, man. Kia noho tonu mai, stay right where you are. Because joining me on the show is Rebecca Robin. She is an Ōtautahi-based Māori artist, singer-songwriter, creative, and she is releasing a brand new waiata, Apopo, but get this, we get to hear it a whole day early. So we're going to be playing out her new waiata, Haere Rā, and getting to know more about this song. Don't go anywhere. Rabruha, ka leka, turn it up. You're on Tahu.

0: You're on Tahu, the beat of the south, and morena, Elpa, no maiki te ata. Stoked to have you join me this morning, and I am so stoked because joining me on the phone is Ōtautahi-based Māori artist, songwriter, and creative Rebecca Robin. Morena.
1: Morena, how's it going?
0: I'm going really good. It's nice to have you on the show. Thanks so much for taking some time to have a kōrero with me. I'll let you do the honours of introducing yourself to the whānau if they are only just meeting you for the first time.
1: Kia ora, my name is Rebecca Robin. I'm an Ōtautahi-based singer-songwriter and I'm a resident artist here in Toi Oaha in Christchurch.
0: Kia ora, and we are here to have a kōrero about a brand new waiata that isn't even released yet, but stay tuned because you are giving Tahu FM the privilege of playing it out before it's even released. Āpōpō, it's called Haere Rā. Tell us about this, Rebecca.
1: So Haere Rā is my first bilingual waiata, and I started writing it through a Waiata Reo mentorship with Tenari Ka. And yeah, it's my first real exploration into writing Māori music.
0: Oh, cool.
1: And I'm really, really proud of it, and I'm really excited to showcase it with you guys.
0: Oh, cool. How was that for you, writing a song, English and Te Reo Māori? What was that like?
1: It was quite amazing. It's definitely a different process, and I think it's just really beautiful, like writing in your own language.
0: Yeah.
1: And I didn't realise how wonderful it was going to feel. And now all I want to do is write Māori music.
0: Oh.
1: Like, I'm addicted now.
0: That is such a great reflection on writing this waiata. Tell us about Haere Rā. What is this waiata about?
1: So Haere Rā is a purupuru aki. It's about me doing my first karanga.
0: Oh.
1: And then also about just growing through grief, but also with that, me learning more about myself through Te Reo Māori as well.
0: Beautiful.
1: And
0: why was it important to you to release this waiata during Te Wiki o Te Reo Māori?
1: Well, for me, because like I learnt my Māori when I went to university. I mean, I had little bits here and there, but like so many of us.
0: Mm.
1: So Te Wiki o Te Reo Māori is my favourite week of the year.
0: Yes.
1: So I'm just going to say that. And yeah, so it felt like it was just the best timing for it to come out.
0: I love
1: Te Wiki o Te Reo Māori. Yeah.
0: Oh, kia ora, Rebecca. Where can whānau go if they would love to follow along your journey, keep up to date with waiata that you're still to release? Where can they go to follow you?
1: So I'm on Facebook, Instagram, TikTok, Spotify, YouTube, everything under Rebecca Robin or Rebecca Ray Robin.
0: You're everywhere. You're not going to be
1: hard to find. Absolutely. I'm not going anywhere.
0: Oh, I love it. Hey, Rebecca, it has been my pleasure to talk to you this morning, but I'll let you do the honours of introducing your brand new waiata this morning.
1: Thank you so much. Kia ora, everybody. This is my brand new waiata, Haere Rā, composed by myself, Rebecca Robin, and composed by Tenari Ka, and you're listening to it on Tahu.
0: Perfect.

Ring on Tahu, the beat of the South. Tēnā, koe e hoa. Thank you so much for tuning in to Te Ata for your rāpari with me, Liana. It's almost 10 o'clock. I'm out of here. Your boy Hone up next on Te Rā Daytime Show 10 till 3. Don't miss Pō and Te Ihi this afternoon from 3 till 7, keeping you company and bringing the vibes on your drive home. I will see you aupōpō. Friday has come around so quick, man. And what a week it's been celebrating te wiki o te reo Māori. Your girl Pō and I are going to be at Hikoi mō te reo Māori aupōpō 11:30 a.m. We're meeting at Bridge of Remembrance. So make sure you gear up for that tomorrow. And don't forget,

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3: In this update, National's finance spokesperson is adamant that breaking up foodstuffs is the best solution. If approved by the Commerce Commission, the party would carve off Pack and Save from New World and Foursquare to compete with each other and Woolworths. But foodstuffs is promising to fight the plan, saying it could increase food prices by making businesses less efficient. Nicola Willis says it's been a lengthy analytical process.
4: All of that analysis has been conclusive that for New Zealand, given how unusual our grocery sector is, this sort of a restructure would lead to benefits to the Kiwi shopper

0: One of Labor's high-flying candidates is still working as a KPMG chief executive, 50 days out from polling day. Warwick Klein is CEO of the firm's Southeast Asian division, living in Vietnam. He's at 30 on Labor's list, higher than some sitting Labor MPs, and has a real prospect of entering Parliament. Leader Chris Hipkins says Klein's expected to be in New Zealand for the campaign and understood he intends on relocating.
1: He's intending to leave his role at KPMG. I'll have to come back to you on exactly where he's at with that process.
0: But Klein says he only intends on resigning and returning to New Zealand if he makes it into Parliament. Never mind the cost of living crisis, New Zealanders are jumping on the bandwagon and buying more merchandise, specifically that of the Warriors, Auckland FC and the All Blacks. That's news. In sport, enter English Football League Cup drama on beIN Sports.
2: They've come from 2-0 down and the boos ring round Old Trafford.
0: Manchester United's struggles have continued with a 3-2 third-round defeat at home to Brighton. They conceded a 2-0 advantage. United are also languishing 13th on the Premier League ladder with one win from four matches. Novak Djokovic is to return to the China Tennis Open for the first time since 2015. The 39-year-old is trying to rebuild momentum after slipping to world number 12 and suffering a first-round US Open exit. Tiger Woods has returned to the golf range for the first time since his March car crash. He hit balls at the Liberty National Club in New Jersey. That's sport. I'm Malcolm Jordan.
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5: What's good? It's your boy Hone. No mai ki tera, harira pare. Happy Thursday. You'll be with me all the way to 3 o'clock. I'll be keeping locked with all the kōrerors, all the bangers. Got some Stan Walker coming up, Mary, but here's Hera with Unuhia.

0: Who in this Mary Meredith Shackles, if I can make out that a Corella under the covers.
1: Under the covers.
0: Love the song.
1: Come on, tell me what you gonna do.
0: And then we've got some Lean On Me by Club Nouveau.
1: Lean on me. We are not strong.
0: Right now I've got Stan Walker with Mauldy Cadell with the beat of the sun.

0: But who have firm those Karelov under the covers? If I can, then we've got some Mirage Mellow Downs. And then we've got Brandy and Monica with The Boy Is Mine. You want Dahoo!
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2: Get inspired by the stories of our people.

What's good? That was Beyonce with Upgrade. You featuring Jay-Z. Love that waata. Whakatauki phrase of the day. Let's keep it simple but effective. Kia tō tonu te waka ki te pai, eh? Keep steering the waka towards the horizon, eh? A simple one for staying focused, keeping moving and not losing sight of where you're going. Stay tech or stay in it. 1% better each day. Let's push. We've got some Cherish. Olivia Dina, Leon Thomas, Shane Walker. But here's my boy Rory Noble. He's produced a few of my waata, one of my recents, actually, All These Nights, if you didn't know. This is his waata with Mea Hae, the beat of the South. He's Himothy.

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3: Malo lava, 11 o'clock, harira. Pare. Happy Thursday. Hope you're having a great day so far. Keep stacking. We've got some nicey vibes, corridor music. Stay with me all the way to 3 o'clock. Hey, it's nearly Friday, our popo, so let's go. We've got some Fergie, Skip Marley, Naya, but here's Catch a Fire with Groove again.

0: What's good? There's Chris Brown with Obvious. If I can, I've got some Missy Elliott and a pretty hammer. Fat Joe with What's Love. You're on Tahu.
1: Te manakaha o te whānau. 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
2: 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Violence flourishes when there is secrecy and acceptance.
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Ahu FM, kupua te rā. Word of the day, I'll let you know in the next break, eh? Te wiki o te reo Māori, let's get into it. You know, it's about learning, keeping the reo alive, I'll let you know. Don't go anywhere, we've got some. Chad Chambers, YG Marley, but here's Eric Bennett. Where does the love go?

Tahu FM, it's your boy Hone. Kutuku pua tera the weather today. Whareha kina kina. Jim, hey, when the bro's being lazy playing video games and doesn't want to do anything, just sits on his kumu, hey, tell him, go to the whareha kina kina now. Hey, keep pushing. Stack days. We've got some 1814 brother Rods, but here's Miguel, the sure thing. The beat of the self. Love me like a brother.